this way, Mr. Raymer. The 9000 series is the most reliable computer ever made. No 9000 computer has ever made a mistake or distorted information.

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I gotta be somewhere, you know, with no one to disturb.

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And I know the importance of a dedicated, located space for the Christmas tree. And I know Joni Mitchell's voice and how she uses it, technically. And I know tonsillitis too frequently. Repeatedly. And I know that I need to.

that was called love. For the workers in song, probably still is for those of them left.

Listen to the hummingbird whose wings you cannot see. Listen to the hummingbird. Don't listen to me. Listen to the butterfly whose day is but number three. Listen to the butterfly. Don't listen to me. Listen to the mind of God, which doesn't need to be. Listen to the mind of God. Don't listen to me.

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Listen to the hummingbird. Don't listen to me.

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2: And I think that is the part of hell that a person in depression really tastes.
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2: The hopelessness, that terrible hopelessness, that terrible.

But just as we humans have not been very kind to each other during our time on this planet, we have not been kind to the mountain gorilla. We persecuted it, kidnapped it for our zoos,

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Can it just? 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

0: I refer to Césaire's great poem, Cahir d'un retour au pays natal, statement of a return to the country where I was born. It is in this poem that is first stated the poetic conception of negritude.
1: My negritude is not a stone, its deafness thrown against the clamor of the day. My negritude is not a speck of dead water on the dead eye of it. My negritude is neither a tower nor a cathedral. It trusts into the red flesh of the soil. It trusts into the warm flesh of the sky. It digs under the opaque dejection of its rightful patient. AIA for the royal calicodent. AIA for those who invented nothing. For those who have never discovered. For those who have never conquered, but struck. Deliver themselves to the essence of all things. Ignorant of surfaces, but taken by the very movement of things. Not caring to conquer, but playing the game of the world. Truly the elder sons of the world, porous to all the breath of the world. Fraternal space of all the breath of the world. Bed without drain of all the waters in the world. Spark of the sacred fire of the world. Flesh of the world. Panting with the very movement of the world. Tepid dawn of ancestral virtues.

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Horribly fatigued by its immense effort, its rebellious articulations crack under the hard stars, its inflexibilities of blue steel pierce the mystic flesh. Here its treacherous victories trumpeting its defeats. Here with grandiose alibis the pitiful stumbling. Mercy for our omniscient and naive conquerors. 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

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And it sounds like what you're supposed to say when you have that kind of problem. It's called Mercy. Mercy. Mercy. Mercy.

While you're bringing your hands together that way, I wish you'd bring them together real vigorously for this magnificent quartet. That's Brother Herbert Brown on bass. Right there on drums, that's Brother Curtis Boyd. Our guitarist is none other than great Phil Upchurch, ladies and gentlemen. Phil Upchurch. Magnificent musician. Fellow with whom I graduated high school. Barely. Our maestro, chief arranger, soul brother, and mother, ladies and gentlemen, Mr. Floyd Morris.

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0: That was pretty. 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